FM. You played it cool and I played it dumb. Don't you think I'm a little too young to be messed with like that? So convincing, you made it look fun. Laugh it off, but the damage is done. Saying, baby, just relax.

0: come on.
1: Dança, dança.
0: Come dança. With me tonight, tonight. Can't you see I wanna be with you?
1: Set selection by Vinyl Social Bar.
0: Come.

0: to the dancer. Let's go to the disco. I wanna go. Me and you. Disco.
1: A partir das 11 da noite,